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Just open 95.5 The Bull on your free iHeartRadio app. Tap the red microphone button and leave us a talkback with this hour's magic word. Beyond. That's beyond.

0: Show Rodeo with Morgan Wallen on 95.5 The Bull. Now, when it comes to jumping from city to city, what do you like about that whole process?
1: Seeing new things and being out there and just seeing different cultures. I don't get to spend a lot of time in those places. I like golfing, in new places. I get to do that sometimes.
0: Well, the good news for you is we have plenty of golf courses to check out here in Vegas. Maybe you'll see them swinging the club.

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1: I want to hear Morgan Wallen songs back to back.
0: Okay, lucky for you. That's what I had planned here as we get you ready for tonight's show at Allegiant Stadium. Let's take a request.
2: Hello, I would like to request Morgan Wallen, Cowgirl.
0: Okay, I got it on for you after Wasted on You. I don't

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His name is John Morgan. He's written a ton of hits for Jason Aldean. Had a few of his own now, like that one, Kid Myself. You'll see him at our ACM Guitar Pool at the Chelsea inside Cosmo on the 16th. 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
1: 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Enter Bills. You can't win the cash if you don't play, so let's go. We've been

Chris Jansen, me and a beer, 95.5 The Bull. That'll be me tonight at the Morgan Wallen Show if you're rolling to Allegiant Stadium. Doors are open. I know we got the set times on our Instagram at 95.5 The Bull. Hit follow, too. We're going to have a ton of content giving you a little sneak peek of everything we're going to see tonight at Allegiant. You want Disneyland tickets? We'll toss those your way after Ella. Just when I-

0: 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That's bingo.
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Old Dominion, September 4th and 5th. Bailey Zimmerman, December 5th. You can win tickets to both of those shows. Open your iHeart app to the full. Click the contest tab and get in on the winning. Here's Jordan Davis's new song.